guys be closer to 4th of July? Today is actual National Hot Dog Day. That's interesting. I thought it'd be closer to 4th of July.

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12: A Better Life with Dr. Sanjay Gupta.
13: When we talk about how much exercise someone should get, current guidelines call for about 150 minutes of moderate intensity exercise or 75 minutes of vigorous intensity exercise every week. New study out of the UK makes a strong case for vigorous exercise if and when you can do it. Now, researchers determined that even little bursts of vigorous exercise can significantly reduce someone's risk of 8 different diseases: dementia, type 2 diabetes, fatty liver disease, chronic respiratory disease, chronic kidney disease, immune-mediated inflammatory diseases, major cardiovascular events, and atrial fibrillation. We're not talking about complicated training programs here. Just work with what you can into your everyday life. If you are breathless and unable to speak in complete sentences, then you've hit the mark. I'm Dr. Sanjay Gupta, helping you live a better life.

0: right. They're still waiting. The Senate is going to do it, but the House has passed legislation to make daylight saving time permanent nationwide, ending the twice-a-year clock change. So would you be good or...
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8: Not all screen time is created equal, and a new study out of Sweden is helping us understand this even better. So researchers followed more than 20,000 people over nearly two decades and determined that passive screen time, like sitting on the couch and watching television, raised someone's risk of dementia. But if they did something active, like reading, puzzles, or interacting with other people, this same group of people saw their risk of dementia drop. Just like you got to put the work in to keep your body in shape as you age, you basically have to do the same thing with your brain. A couple things I have found to help: working to learn something new every day, whatever it might be, challenging yourself in some way every day, and really importantly, staying socially active. Some days that means meeting friends in person. Other days, maybe an email, a text, or a phone call. Just stay engaged. I'm Dr. Sanjay Gupta, helping you live a better life.
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getting a little bit better, but this morning was crazy with my sunburnt lip. It looked like somebody had punched me in the face or I had got really bad lip injectors. 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They're healing, though. It's classic hits.

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We keep the clutter out of your gutter. Call the Gutterman. 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

got the kids. New York has become the first United state to ban the construction of huge AI data centers. Do you think other states are going to pass that? I know that they've been like sneaking up in different states, especially in like rural countries, or not countries, rural counties and stuff like that. Any other state going to do it?

0: I'm so bummed because I think I'm going to have to end up getting a nugget ice machine. I think I'm just going to get it because I love nugget ice that much and I eat it. So I seek it out. If there's a restaurant I know that has it.
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Lisa Kids, it's Sparkle here. I am Audi 5000, so I am done for today. It's been a day. Hope you guys have an awesome rest of your night. 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

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We keep the clutter out of your gutter. 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
10: A better life with Dr. Sanjay Gupta.
11: When you need your body to perform, but some of your muscles are having trouble, other muscles can sometimes help compensate. This is a great thing short term, but long term it can lead to serious and even chronic aches and pains. So if you've got nagging stiffness or irritation somewhere, don't push through it. Try to figure out why it's happening and how you can correct it. Strength and conditioning specialist Dana Santa says, performing exercises at a deliberate tempo makes it easier to notice when the wrong muscles are taking over, and also gives the intended muscles a chance to engage before that compensation kicks in. Dana suggests that starting with primary movement patterns such as squatting, hinging, pushing, pulling, rotating, and core can help make compensation easiest to identify and to address. I'm Dr. Sanjay Gupta, helping you live a better life.
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12: Not all screen time is created equal, and a new study out of Sweden is helping us understand this even better. So researchers followed more than 20,000 people over nearly two decades and determined that passive screen time, like sitting on the couch and watching television, raised someone's risk of dementia. But if they did something active, like reading, puzzles, or interacting with other people, this same group of people saw their risk of dementia drop. Just like you got to put the work in to keep your body in shape as you age, you basically have to do the same thing with your brain. A couple things I have found to help: working to learn something new every day, whatever it might be, challenging yourself in some way every day, and really importantly, staying socially active. Some days that means meeting friends in person. Other days, maybe an email, a text, or a phone call. Just stay engaged. I'm Dr. Sanjay Gupta, helping you live a better life.
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14: Not all screen time is created equal, and a new study out of Sweden is helping us understand this even better. So researchers followed more than 20,000 people over nearly two decades and determined that passive screen time, like sitting on the couch and watching television, raised someone's risk of dementia. But if they did something active, like reading, puzzles, or interacting with other people, this same group of people saw their risk of dementia drop. Just like you gotta put the work in to keep your body in shape as you age, you basically have to do the same thing with your brain. A couple things I have found to help: working to learn something new every day, whatever it might be, challenging yourself in some way every day, and really importantly, staying socially active. Some days that means meeting friends in person, other days maybe an email, a text, or a phone call. Just stay engaged. I'm Dr. Sanjay Gupta, helping you live a better life.
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0: 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When I worry on the mat, classic hits, 102.1 The Fox. 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

Classic Hits Night Train here. Good morning, children. Another exciting Thursday across the state of South Carolina. We're going to burn to death today. Another hot. It is July, but it's hot today.

Classic hits tonight, train here, top of the day, boys and girls. It's Thursday, celebrity birthdays today. That's a, you know, I'll tell you what, being straight up here, it's a quality list today. This is quality stuff. Quality stuff. I'm not going to ruin it now. All right, what do we got? Where am I going to start it? Let's see, Carly Lloyd. Let's see, she was soccer Olympian, 2015 World Cup winner, 44 today. And she was bad-mouthing Christian Pulisic because he was, like, not playing because he was a little hurt. Baby called him a little baby Christian. Corey Feldman, of course, half of the two Coreys, Goonies, Stand By Me, Lost Boys. Corey Feldman, he hasn't aged well, you know that? He just really has. He looks kind of weird, just saying. 55 today. Will Ferrell, hit or miss, hit or miss. When it's a miss, it's a big miss. When it's a hit, it's a big hit. 59 today. Phoebe Cates. Come on, guys. Fast Times at Ridgemont High. I mean, Gremlins, all that, blah, blah, blah. She's married to Kevin Kline, blah, blah, blah, blah, blah. Fast Times at Ridgemont High. Phoebe Cates. Oh, I'm sorry, I digress. 63 today. Michael Flatley, Lord of the Dance. 68. Stuart Copeland, drummer of the Police. He and Sting do not get along at all. 74. Jimmy Johnson, of course, Dallas Cowboys.

0: Well, Coach, 83, still kicking it. Looks a little frail, but still above ground. Speaking of not above ground, heavenly birthdays, Orville Redenbacher, Mr. Popcorn. Mr. Popcorn. Been a while. 95 he died. We'll talk about this later. Today's National AI Day. I mean, it's going to take over the world, and now we're going to celebrate it with a day.
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0: 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That's the sound of Classic Hits coming your way. 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
1: 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You know the good stuff when you hear it. 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

to Kiss Night Train here. Top of the day, children. All right, today is a National AI Day. No! We will discuss the benefits of AI. I think there's more negatives than benefits, if you want my opinion on it. That's just me. All I hear is unemployment and machines ruling the world. Terminator 2, people. Terminator 2.

0: Night Train here Thursday. All right, so today is National AI Day. Who are the founding fathers, apparently, of AI? There are founding fathers of AI. Some professor named John McCarthy. Some fellow named Marvin Minsky. And some research dude at IBM, Nathaniel Rochester. All of those sound a little hoity-toity. And then you've got a mathematician called Claude Shannon. Claude breaks it down. When you got a Nathaniel and somebody with the name Minsky and McCarthy, and then you go to a Claude, it breaks it down. But if the world comes to an end because of machines and AI, those are the four people we need to look up. If they're, well, they might already be dead. I don't know. Some of the benefits of AI, supposedly. Automated, repetitive, and time-consuming task. Freeing up human workers for more complex tasks. No, firing human workers. Analyze vast data sets rapidly and identify patterns. Okay, I'll give you that one, AI. I'll give you that one. Break down communication barriers and improve accessibility for individuals with disabilities who use AI tools, including voice assistants. Okay, I'll give you that. I'll give you that one. Accelerate research fields like climate science, material science, astrophysics. I don't know what any of that does, but I don't think I like that. All I hear is unemployment. That's all I hear. Taking over the world, and we know those four guys that I just mentioned, we know who's to blame for this. Like I said earlier, go watch Terminator 2. We know how this ends. We're going to be controlled by machines and robots.
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2: 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Just play the game one way. You hit a ball in the gap, run. Boom, coming in hot.
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0: Classic Hits Thursday Night Train here. Thanks so much for making me your 13th favorite morning show. How's your mom and him? Mom and him, good. All right, you're an intelligent lot. Best listeners, smartest listeners in the whole world. Just saying. It's the smart segment. Back in the day where we learned things. A little history lesson, if you will. 91 years ago today, 1935. Once you do it, you can't take it back. You can't take it back. 1935, Oklahoma City installed the very first parking meters. Once you find out a way to make some money, tax people. Now, it never goes away, does it? No, it doesn't. Music history here. 60 years ago today, 1966, Eric Clapton, Jack Bruce, and Ginger Baker formed. Oh, what a group. Cream. If they could have just gotten along. Ginger Baker, the drummer, was a head case. Total head case. 54 years ago today, 1972, Smokey Robinson gave his last concert with the Miracles. It was always Smokey anyway. I don't need you guys. You're not that much of a miracle to me. I don't need you. 47 years ago today, 1979, Saddam Hussein took over as dictator of Iraq. How'd that work out, dude? Not a good ending. Not a good ending for you, was it? 40 years ago today, 1986, Dollywood Amusement Park opened in Tennessee. Still going on. That was a park that had closed. It was called, I'm almost positive it was called Silver Dollar City. She bought it, and rest is history, right? 33 years ago today, Free Willy was released. You know, I've never watched Free Willy. Never watched Free Willy at all. 27 years ago today, 1999, JFK Jr., his wife Carolyn, and his sister Lauren Bessett died in John John's single engine plane that crashed. You know, my God, that was 27 years ago. I mean, where does Tom...
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Classic Hits Night Train here. It is Thursday. Coming up, when you know you've had too much to drink if you do this. And, of course, it had to happen at a Walmart. But it's still appropriate at a Walmart. That story's coming up right now. It's the Jacksons.

0: Classic Hits Night Train Air. It is Thursday morning. Top of the day, little kiddos. How's your mom and him? Mom and him, good. Thanks for making me your 13th favorite morning show again. Never thought I could attain that. This is too much to drink. This has got cirrhosis of the liver all over it. A 26-year-old man in Tennessee was arrested after he allegedly broke into a Walmart this past Thursday night. Few employees were still there, and they heard the guy smash his way in. He apparently then went on a rampage, damaging merchandise. They called the police. The guy was cuffed and charged with disorderly conduct, vandalism, aggravated criminal trespass, and public intoxication. See, I told you, I knew booze was going to be involved in this. The cops found the man naked, laying on a pallet of dog food. When the man saw them, he bolted for the clothing section. So he's buck naked. Nobody can compete with that story. You thought you've had fun, but you've never had fun till you break into Walmart, get naked, and pass out on a 25-pound bag of Old Roy.
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9: A better life with Dr. Sanjay Gupta.
10: As someone who's been married nearly 25 years, I'll tell you, there's a lot of great things about having a spouse. And according to a new study out of the University of Miami Health System, marriage might even be linked to a lower risk of cancer. Why? Well, the researchers said people who are married are less likely to engage in risky behavior. They're more likely to get a nudge to go to regular preventive medicine appointments and screenings. And they have a partner to share the load of family obligations, household chores, and finances. No one is saying you should get married in the pursuit of better health. But if you are single, how can you build a strong support system to maybe get some of these same benefits? Do your own research, find out what's important, and then hold members of your squad accountable and let them hold you accountable as well. That can provide a lot of support. I'm Dr. Sanjay Gupta, helping you live a better life.
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It is Thursday morning, boys and girls. Nice right here. All right, coming up, going to be taking a flight anytime soon. Want some snacks? Want some coffee? Who has the best snacks? Who has the worst snacks if you're going to be flying soon? Pay attention, kids, please, right now.

0: Classic Hits Night Train here. Let's go. All right. Gonna be taking a flight anytime soon. Who has the best stuff for you to fly the friendly skies, huh? Who has the best coffee? I never got on a plane and had coffee. Never had coffee on a plane. Had booze on a plane. The best in-flight coffee. 25% said Delta, which has Starbucks. 19% said American Airlines, which their coffee is Lavazza. Never even heard of that. The best in-flight economy snacks, 30% said Delta again. They came in number one with the GLP-1 high-protein snacks. Apparently, that's a category now in its own self. You got a GLP-1 snack? 18% said Southwest with their Stellar Pretzel brands and Remy Grahams and Oreos. Okay. The best in-flight wine selection. Yes, I want to have a good wine selection when I'm flying from here to Kentucky. You have a good Cabernet. The best in-flight wine selection is Air France. Okay, I know I'm not going to be partaking of that anytime soon. Followed by Emirates, Singapore Airlines, and British Airways. The best elevated dining, and once again, the flying Emirates. Now, I'm not going to be flying Emirates anytime soon. The worst things for fellow passengers to eat on a flight. This is almost like what not to eat at work. The top two, 22% said hard-boiled eggs. Of course you don't need hard-boiled eggs. And number one, of course, 41% people said no tuna fish. Do not eat tuna fish on a flight. What also made the list? Beans. If that's a long flight, and the guy sitting next to you is pounding down pork and beans, it's going to be a rough few hours.
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0: morning. All right, Thursday, going to be a hot one. It's going to be a hot one again. They say no heat advisory. Well, if we had a heat index of about 100, well, I don't need you to tell me it's hot outside. Oh, God. I would have never known there was a heat index of 105 had you told me. And I posted something on my personal page the other day. So you say it's 97, but it feels like 107. Well, then it's 107. Just saying. A man in Florida snatched a young girl, started running. He eventually released her, and while the police were chasing him, he briefly paused to do some push-ups in front of a nearby car wash. You can't make that up. You want to win a cool shed by pounding down your favorite booze? You can enter to win Natty Light Cool Shed. It is a shed-sized walk-in beer cooler powered primarily by solar panels on its roof. I'd like to have that, to be honest with you. Can you dance? Do you have any dance skills in you whatsoever? I don't. I have no rhythm. None. There's a virtual reality app that can help you improve your dance skills. If you got a big dance coming up, you got to go to a wedding, you want to look good, here you go. Do you drive a Kia Telluride SUV? Have you heard about this? Nearly 463,000 Kia Telluride SUVs. They are urging owners to park their vehicles outside. You're going to need to bring that back in and don't park it inside. Why? Well, because it could explode. All right.
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Classic Hits Night Train here. Good morning, boys and girls. Coming up, a story about a DNA test. Don't do it. Don't do it. Who has America's cheapest cheeseburger? That's on the way through. Flock of Seagulls now. Morning.

0: Kiss Night Trainer. Good morning. All right, so let's think up. I've been in radio too long. I don't want no DNA stories. That's why I'm not going to be taking these DNAs. What? What are all these hot spots across the country? What's going on there? Listen to some of these DNA test stories. This is from 23andMe. No, those kind of things, you know. One, my grandfather did not die when my dad was four like he always thought. Instead, he faked his death, moved to the other end of the country, married a 16-year-old girl, had seven more children, all the while leaving my grandmother to bring up six children. The worst part was that he used the same names for the second batch of kids. It's easy to remember them that way. Here's another one. My grandfather always was told that his grandfather died in the war. DNA matched me with some distant cousins who all descended from a man with the same date of birth, job, birthplace, but a different surname. After years of digging, turns out he had five more wives, divorcing none of them. Had three sons called John from different marriages. And this one says, not me, but my coworker found his biological dad was not who he thought he was. Turns out he was one of the many, many children of the fertility doctor, Donald Klein. You know that Netflix documentary? Why would you want to do a DNA test?
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11: A better life with Dr. Sanjay Gupta.
12: I'm feeling lucky to have my college-age kids home with me for a few weeks this summer. And one of the things I know we're going to be talking about, AI. I've started to use it more often at the hospital to get fresh takes on patient problems that I'm trying to solve. And for my girls, well, I know that they are navigating college now with these new powerful tools. Something, frankly, that you and I couldn't have even imagined when we were in school. But while it may be tempting to outsource your studying and your work to these large language models, I beg you not to. And that's because AI chatbots tend to reproduce what researchers call weird viewpoints. That's an acronym. Western, educated, industrialized, rich, and democratic. Look, AI isn't going away. And admittedly, it can be a really powerful tool. But you don't want it doing your thinking for you. I'm Dr. Sanjay Gupta, helping you live a better life.

Classic Hits Night Train here. Good morning. All right, I'm excited about this. Told you today is National AI Day. Who cares? Nothing can top a day like today. Today is Guinea Pig Appreciation Day. All things.

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0: Classic Hits Night Train here. So I talked about this earlier, just a little bit ago. Today is Guinea Pig Appreciation Day. So that made me think, I want to know some more random factoids about guinea pigs. And I know you do too. Did you know guinea pigs, they're from South America. And they go back as far as 5,000 BC. We know that. Guinea pigs have a robust body, short limbs, large head, no visible tail. What is the average weight of a guinea pig? About 3 pounds, about 16 inches long. Guinea pigs are social diurnal animals that communicate through a variety of sounds, including squeals, chirps, rumbling, and purring. Okay. What do more than you ever wanted to know about a guinea pig. Guinea pigs are herbivores. They primarily eat grass, hay, fresh vegetables. Their teeth are always growing, so they got to keep eating to gnaw it down. Females can bear up to 13 per litter. No. I'm not. I don't want a herd of guinea pigs. No. How long does a guinea pig live? Between 4 and 7 years. Well, that's not a very long life to have them as a pet. And the guinea pigs have a high body temperature, 101 degrees Fahrenheit, making them sensitive to heat. So if you've got a guinea pig, don't let him roam out in the yard. For obvious reasons, plus a good hawk can take your guinea pig away. Anyway, enjoy it. If you have a pet guinea pig, appreciate him.
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We keep the clutter out of your gutter. 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

Classic Hits Night Train here. Good morning. All right, coming up, I got a Taco Bell story. And I love Taco Bell. Also, grandparents' happy hours. It's now legal again. What are you talking about? The story's on the way. Bengals now. Morning.

0: Classic Hits Night Train here. Good morning. I don't know how you feel about Taco Bell, but I love Taco Bell. I don't know if your location in your area has the chili cheese burrito, but if it does, and you've never tried the chili cheese burrito. you're missing out. So nobody actually knows if Taco Bell is actually one of the sources of the outbreak of parasitic infections causing explosive diarrhea. Not excessive, explosive across the U.S. But apparently some Taco Bell locations are voluntarily and temporarily removing some ingredients like lettuce and onion. You can't have a taco without lettuce, can you? Not at Taco Bell. It's part of it. It's quintessential. I don't know if you remember this story. There was this assisted living place in Minnesota, and they would get together for a happy hour at their assisted living place. And it was called a grandparents happy hour. Well, it's official now. Minnesota seniors in assisted living communities can soon be able to enjoy a glass of wine or beer at their resident happy hour without having to deal with liquor licensing hurdles. That's what they wanted. These are two interesting principles. Two school principals in Florida were arrested for DUI hours apart, also in the same vehicle. The second principal to get arrested for DUI was going to bail out the first principal that got a DUI. I think I've sobered up now. I'll go get him out. I got this. I'll get him out.
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0: Classic Hits, Night Train here. Good morning. Make sure you like the Night Train in the Morning Facebook page, please. All right, it's time now for your random. Did you know there are no native squirrels in Australia and New Zealand? Humans introduced a small species, but they're rare to see in Australia because they've been strict about controlling and eradicating them. Tastes like chicken. Did you know there were 6 World War II casualties in the continental United States? I did know this. Japan sent out about 9,000 balloon bombs toward the U.S. One made it to Oregon, exploded, and killed 6 people. I did know that. I forgot about that, but I did know that. You like chocolate? Did you know tiny flies pollinate cacao trees? So without flies, wouldn't be chocolate. Makes me look at them a little differently. Not a lot, but a little differently. Did you know that female kangaroos have 3 vaginas? So if you walk past the kangaroo and there's a lot of people around, a lot of kangaroos around, well, and then lastly, what are they doing over there? You don't know about kangaroos, do you? Did you know after medical students work on cadavers, it makes them hungry? Huh? What are you now, cannibals? No. Because the smell of formaldehyde increases your appetite. So you're just huffing at, you're cutting on a human, huffing formaldehyde. God, I could.
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0: Classic Hits Night Train here. I am Don Young. William Lance is coming up next, giving you the most music while you're at work. Matt Scurry gets you home this afternoon. And then the little bundle of energy that she is, just a little bundle of energy, Sparkle, wrap up the night tonight. Tomorrow, yes it is, thank God, we can breathe easier. We can exhale. Tomorrow's Friday. Thank God. God, it's been a long week. Have you had a long week? I've had a long week. All right, have yourself a great Thursday. Going to be warm out there. Be careful. Until then, I am Night Train on the tracks and gone. See ya!
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classic hits. It's a Thursday here with Bill West and a lot of music all lined up. In fact, coming up this hour, Billy Joel, we got Huey Lewis, about Foreigner to get your workday rolling here. Feels like the first time. You're home for Night Train in the morning, classic hits all day.

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12: A Better Life with Dr. Sanjay Gupta.
13: As someone who's been married nearly 25 years, I'll tell you, there's a lot of great things about having a spouse. And according to a new study out of the University of Miami Health System, marriage might even be linked to a lower risk of cancer. Why? Well, the researchers said people who are married are less likely to engage in risky behavior. They're more likely to get a nudge to go to regular preventive medicine appointments and screenings. And they have a partner to share the load of family obligations, household chores, and finances. No one is saying you should get married in the pursuit of better health. But if you are single, how can you build a strong support system to maybe get some of these same benefits? Do your own research, find out what's important, and then hold members of your squad accountable and let them hold you accountable as well. That can provide a lot of support. I'm Dr. Sanjay Gupta, helping you live a better life.
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0: John Oates and Daryl Hall with his new kidney. Actually, I saw, did some research. His, apparently, Daryl Hall, former Charlestonian, used to have one of the great homes downtown. Doing well. He says, doctors say it was a complete success for his kidney transplant. And hopefully, he'll be doing some more Live from Daryl's House shows coming soon, which would be very cool. Bill West here. Music on the way from Rod Stewart in just a moment, plus Aerosmith.
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summertime in full swing here in the 90s again today. And man, it felt especially humid this morning. We'll give you the full forecast coming up in just a little bit across South Carolina. Right now, we're nonstop with Starship on Classic Hits.

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classic hits, enjoying summertime. Well, maybe not with the bugs in South Carolina. Oh, even mosquitoes. Did you see Beaufort County? Mosquito control has confirmed some mosquitoes have officially tested positive in Beaufort County for West Nile virus. Now we got that to worry about. I was just getting over being worried about bison in the wild. No worries. Just keep the music going here. It's classic

0: Collins, some music to get you grooving here as you drive around on a Thursday. Are you one of those people that do vanity license plates? Well, there's a 76-year-old woman in Florida just got her plates. She wasn't intending to have vanity license plates, but she ended up with them. It was kind of like that old Seinfeld episode where Kramer got the randomly assigned a kind of a vulgar license plate. Well, 76-year-old woman in Florida got hers, and it was SQZ A55, which looks a lot like Squeeze A55. And Nancy Dello, 76-year-old woman in Florida, she wasn't intending it to be funny. It's not her style. It was just a random assignment. She says, you know, and I'm kind of resigning to it. It's destined to be in my car. I can handle it if I get a few honks here and there. And actually, she says, being over 70, she might like a few honks. So there you go. Getting her Squeeze A55 plates. Thanks for riding along with us. We'll keep
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0: Classic hits, Michael Jackson. And the biopic, Michael, has now overtaken Oppenheimer. So there's a little battle now. There's Christopher Nolan's got his new movie, The Odyssey, this weekend. So we'll have to, I guess that wouldn't be a biopic either. Oppenheimer, kind of an unusual one. But the biggest grossing biopic of all time, crossing the $1 billion mark. Bill West here. Thanks for giving us a little chunk of your Thursday. We'll keep playing some music in just a moment with Fleetwood Mac.
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Nonstop. Actually, I've been saying through most of the month that we hadn't been seeing much. There is some activity, some storm activity, tropical activity down south in the Gulf. No issues for us. We'll give you the full forecast coming up here on Classic Hits in just a bit.

Gutterman Studios. We keep the clutter out of your gutter. Call the Gutterman. 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
1: Classic hits. Eagles fans. All right, they've extended their long goodbye tour with three more nights at the Sphere coming up in December. If you want to catch them in Vegas, you can still do that.

0: hope you're having an awesome day. Thursday, I'm ready for the weekend. That's okay. Help you get to the weekend with some 80s and classic hits. Bon Jovi on the way. He's doing his new residency, Madison Square Garden. I just saw they're launching a thing where you can actually download recordings of the concert. I think Springsteen did that for a long time, or still does that. Every show, you can get a live recording. But Bon Jovi's starting to do it as well, if you want to get a little piece of that. If not, you know what? We got the original recordings coming up right here in just a second for free. Without doing a thing. Just stay where you are. Also, Huey.
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Chris Bon Jovi. And although Springsteen didn't play, Springsteen showed up at his show Tuesday night, at least according to like social media pictures. So Bon Jovi played for Springsteen Tuesday night. It's Bill West. We're nonstop here. Belinda Carlisle. More 80s and classic hits are on.

0: Bill West playing some Beatles here on Classic Hits. Love that. Playing 80s, playing Classic Hits. We'll do some more of that coming up. In fact, I think the only song that I know of about balloons. Well, maybe not the only one, but one of the 80s classics.
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1: Bill West, I've been thankful. We've been pretty good as far as tropical activity. There is actually like a low pressure system in the northeastern Gulf, but no real worries for South Carolina at all. So enjoy summertime. We'll give you the local forecast coming up in just a little bit. It's Classic Hits and Tears for Fears.

drums. Look at that mama, she got it sticking in the cameraman. And we could have some. And he's up there. What's that? Hawaiian noises. He's

Gutter Men Studios. We keep the clutter out of your gutter. Call the Gutter Man. This is WMXT-FM, Pamplico, Florence. 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

0: Sassy Kids. This is your overnight train in the morning. And we specialize during the day. Some good music, 80s classic hits to get you through your work day. Like this from Genesis.
1: Just as

0: Summertime, July. This is like mosquito weather, right? Do you hear where... It's not here, but in Beaufort County, their mosquito control has confirmed that mosquitoes have officially tested positive for the West Nile virus. It's not the first time that's happened, but still makes me... I've got enough things to worry about. I was just starting to worry about, or not worry about sharks, and then I saw a shark thing and bison and alligators. We got everything now. But no worries. We'll keep the music going in just a little bit to make summertime just more fun. Coming up, Madonna.
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0: Our birth certificate says WMXTFM, Pamplico, Florence, Darlington, a Cumulus Media station. 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You hear that? That's the sound of classic hits coming your way.

0: 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You know the good stuff when you hear it. 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

Congratulations, Madonna. Her new album debuted at number one in the UK on their albums charts. And now she's got her 13th number one in the UK and her first since 2012. So that number one slot now pushes her past Springsteen. And she's into a tie with Elvis Presley for the fifth most number one albums in the UK chart history. We're rolling nonstop Thursday, John Wade on Classic Hits.

0: Classic hits. Saluting those working outside. The dangerous part of the day here with the heat. Thanks for having us on. We'll get some more music coming up. OMD and Michael Jackson.
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2: I don't know about you, but my social media feeds are flooded with lotions and potions and gadgets, all promising to unlock different components of longevity. But if you log off, take a step back from all the hype, you'll find that the actual keys to a longer, healthier life are hiding in plain sight. There are four of them. Number one, nutrition. The Mediterranean diet really is the gold standard. Number two, exercise. You should be getting 150 minutes of moderate intensity exercise or 75 minutes of vigorous intensity exercise every week, plus strength training and stretching. Number three, sleep. Sleep is when your body and your brain repair themselves. You should be getting 7 to 9 hours a night. And finally, number four often gets forgotten, socialization. It's not a bonus. It's a necessity for a healthy life, finding a sense of community, purpose, and belonging. I'm Dr. Sanjay Gupta, helping you live a better life.
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it's still making money. It still actually has some screenings in town, the Michael movie, so it's still making some money. Classic hits. And I'm just about done here. Stick around, though. Matt Scurry, no worries. He's got the music all afternoon long. Have a great day.

Gutter Men Studios. We keep the clutter out of your gutter. Call the Gutter Man. This is WMXT-FM, Pamplico, Florence. 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A

0: Classic Hits, Thursday Afternoon Drive with Matt Scurry. Yeah, another hot one out there today. Weather forecasters say not quite hot enough to declare a heat warning, but heck, we're in the lower to mid-90s, depending on where you are, so I'll go ahead and warn you, it's hot. Don't overdo it if you're working in the heat out there today. Big congratulations going out to Argentina. They defeated England 2-1 yesterday in a dramatic semifinal. That secured their spot in the 2026 World Cup final coming up this Sunday. It's going to be Argentina taking on Spain for the World Cup. They're going to be playing that game up in New Jersey. Want to make the trek up to Jersey to see this? A couple thousand bucks to get you in there per ticket.
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Classic Hits Thursday afternoon drive, almost into the weekend. One more day. Hang in there. You can make it. You know, if we were one of those countries that only worked 4 days a week, we would be getting into the weekend here very soon.

0: Classic Hits Thursday afternoon drive with Matt Scurry, getting ready to roll into that 3 o'clock hour. We'll do it with a look at the weather forecast. Long set from Poison. Got Rick Springfield music on the way for you. I saw a news story on Rick Springfield. Was that last night? They were talking about how good of shape he's in for his age. Rick is in his mid-70s, and he still jumps up on the stage and performs Jesse's Girl like he did back in the early 80s. Shirt off, women swooning all over him. Have to admit, yeah, the guy's ripped. Anyway, for you ladies, little Jesse's Girl from Rick.
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classic hits on a Thursday afternoon. You know, 1981 was a very good year for Rick Springfield. Think about it. He was an actor, a very successful actor on the soap opera General Hospital. Also, his record label at that time decided they were going to release his album Working Class Dog. He had his very first number one hit in the U.S. off of that. Here's Jesse's Girl.

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Gutterman Studios. 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

Classic hits on a Thursday afternoon with Matt Scurry, meteorologist. I have problems with that word, meteorologist. Anyway, the weather folks have not declared a heat warning, but heck, I'll go ahead and warn you. It's hot out there. Low to mid-90s, depending on where you are. Don't overdo it if you're working in it. Here's Phil Collins.

0: Classic Hits Thursday afternoon with Matt Scurry. I appreciate you letting me spend a little time with you today as I get you one step closer to that weekend, because I know that's what you're doing. You're looking ahead to Friday and into the weekend. You party animal, you. Calm down. You know, for a better part of a decade now, music's been making a big comeback on vinyl. A lot of people trying to buy albums and 45s and things like that. Now, there is a new report out from a company called Luminate. They're saying that the next big comeback that's even bigger than vinyl is going to be CDs. You guessed it. They say that CDs are making a big comeback now. What's next? Cassettes? I hope so. I've got a suitcase full of cassettes that I would be happy to sell to somebody. I don't even own a cassette player anymore. On the way.
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0: Thursday afternoon with Matt Scurry. Another long set on the way. We've got music from War, Duran Duran coming up. Look at the weather forecast. And next hour, do you know they're making a movie about the making of the movie Rocky? I'll untangle that sentence.
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12: A better life with Dr. Sanjay Gupta.
13: Not all screen time is created equal. And a new study out of Sweden is helping us understand this even better. So researchers followed more than 20,000 people over nearly two decades and determined that passive screen time, like sitting on the couch and watching television, raised someone's risk of dementia. But if they did something active, like reading, puzzles, or interacting with other people, this same group of people saw their risk of dementia drop. Just like you gotta put the work in to keep your body in shape as you age, you basically have to do the same thing with your brain. A couple things I have found to help: working to learn something new every day, whatever it might be, challenging yourself in some way every day, and really importantly, staying socially active. Some days that means meeting friends in person. Other days, maybe an email, a text, or a phone call. Just stay engaged. I'm Dr. Sanjay Gupta, helping you live a better life.
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Thursday afternoon with Matt Scurry. Coming up, as promised, we'll talk about that movie that they're making about the making of the movie Rocky. A little confusing, I know. You're the police.

0: Thursday afternoon with Matt Scurry. Mentioned last hour, they are making a movie about the making of the movie Rocky. Have you heard about this? It is called I Play Rocky, and they dropped the trailer for this yesterday. It tells the true story of the making of the Rocky movie and how Sylvester Stallone had to fight to play the main character in his own movie. I'm sure you know the story. He wrote this script with the intention of making himself a movie star. He carried it to the movie studios. They said, yeah, we love the story. We'll buy it from you. We're not going to let you star in it, though. You don't look like a movie star. You don't speak like a movie star. Well, Sylvester Stallone, of course, held out until they finally agreed to let him be in it. And we all know the rest of the story. But anyway, the actor they have hired to play Sylvester Stallone in this movie does him perfectly. His name, and I apologize if I get it wrong, Anthony Ippolito, I think. I'm not familiar with this actor, but he looks like Sylvester Stallone. He talks like Sylvester Stallone. If you want to check out the trailer, you can see it on YouTube, but looks like it's going to be a pretty good movie. On the way, Survivor.
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0: Classic Hits, Thursday afternoon with Matt Scurry. Looks like it's going to be Argentina and Spain in the World Cup Finals this coming Sunday, playing up in New Jersey. Argentina defeated England 2-1 in a pretty dramatic showdown yesterday to win their spot in the 2026 World Cup Finals. So congratulations to those two. We'll find out who's going to be the champ coming up this Sunday. On the way for you this afternoon, we got Def Leppard and Pat Benatar.
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0: Classic Hits Thursday afternoon drive at 5 with Matt Scurry. If you're a Stranger Things fan, you could find this interesting. You know, it's officially been 10 years since Stranger Things first premiered on Netflix. Well, to celebrate that, they are going to re-release the first season in what they're calling a VHS special edition. Now, let me explain what they mean by that. No, it's not literally on VHS. It's still going to be streaming on Netflix, but they have added, quote, tracking lines, slight color bleeding, CRT monitor distortion, and that warm, fuzzy audio crackle that you get from a well-worn tape rented straight from Family Video. So what they're going to do is they're going to re-release the first season. They're going to dirty it up so you feel like you're watching it on VHS. And if you're, they say if you're a true Stranger Things fan, you will enjoy this. I have never watched that series. I may be one of only two people in the world that haven't, but I have never watched Stranger Things. It's one of those I keep saying I'm going to get around to it one day. I've just never gotten around to it yet. So anyway, that's coming up very soon for you. On the way, we've got some...
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Classic Hits, Thursday Afternoon Drive with Matt Scurry. Madonna's got a brand new album out. It's called Confessions 2, and it's doing pretty well for her. Here's one from her debut album.

0: Classic Hits Thursday afternoon drive at 5 with Matt Scurry. Coming up, we'll wrap up the drive. We've got a little Prince music and some Daryl Hall and John.
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7: A better life with Dr. Sanjay Gupta.
8: I'm feeling lucky to have my college-age kids home with me for a few weeks this summer. And one of the things I know we're going to be talking about, AI. I've started to use it more often at the hospital to get fresh takes on patient problems that I'm trying to solve. And for my girls, well, I know that they are navigating college now with these new powerful tools. Something, frankly, that you and I couldn't have even imagined when we were in school. But while it may be tempting to outsource your studying and your work to these large language models, I beg you not to. And that's because AI chatbots tend to reproduce what researchers call weird viewpoints. That's an acronym. Western, educated, industrialized, rich, and democratic. Look, AI isn't going away. And admittedly, it can be a really powerful tool. But you don't want it doing your thinking for you. I'm Dr. Sanjay Gupta, helping you live a better life.
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Classic Hits, wrapping up the Thursday afternoon drive at 5 with Matt Scurry. As always, it has been a pleasure. I do appreciate you inviting me along for the ride. Hang tight, we've got Sparkle. She's going to roll in here at 6 o'clock. Going to leave you with Prince.

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We keep the clutter out of your gutter. 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A

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I had a stressful day yesterday of wedding planning. And then I had to sit there and remember, I like this. This is a fun event. This doesn't have to be stressful. And I get to choose my emotions.

0: So I feel like I'm talking better. Have you guys noticed a difference? 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It swelled up. I couldn't even talk correctly. Today is the best it's looked so far. And I did it this past weekend. So here's to a big...
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3: I don't know about you, but my social media feeds are flooded with lotions and potions and gadgets, all promising to unlock different components of longevity. But if you log off, take a step back from all the hype, you'll find that the actual keys to a longer, healthier life are hiding in plain sight. There are four of them. Number one, nutrition. The Mediterranean diet really is the gold standard. Number two, exercise. You should be getting 150 minutes of moderate intensity exercise or 75 minutes of vigorous intensity exercise every week, plus strength training and stretching. Number three, sleep. Sleep is when your body and your brain repair themselves. You should be getting 7 to 9 hours a night. And finally, number four, often gets forgotten, socialization. It's not a bonus. It's a necessity for a healthy life, finding a sense of community, purpose, and belonging. I'm Dr. Sanjay Gupta, helping you live a better life.
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A Q

I don't know what the Odyssey is about. And I was like telling some of my friends about it. And they were like, did you not have to read it in school? And I realized I didn't read it in school. Was that a book we were supposed to? I did a lot of spark notes. And it's crazy because I love reading. But I don't know why. Classic Eds.

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7: Everyone poops. It's not just the name of a classic potty training book. It's a universal truth. Even though everyone does it, almost no one wants to talk about it. Dr. Tricia Pasricha wants to change that. She's the author of a new book. It's called You've Been Pooping All Wrong. And she says there are three critical P's of pooping. The first is propulsion. Both the voluntary push you exert and the involuntary contractions that happen naturally within your body. Top line, when you feel the need to go, don't hold it. The second P is pliability, which refers to stool softness. The keys to this one are making sure you're drinking enough water and eating enough fiber. And the last P is for pelvic floor. If you can get your knees up above your waist while you're on the toilet, like on a stool or a garbage can or a stack of books even, that can make all the difference. I'm Dr. Sanjay Gupta, helping you live a better life.
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So, you know, we're the ones that put, well, not we, but the art community put that banana with a piece of duct tape and it sold for like $1 bazillion or whatever. Well, have you seen recently there's like an used, or not used, but it's like paint on a paper towel, and they're calling it art. I'm telling you, I'm in the wrong industry because I think it's

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15: A better life with Dr. Sanjay Gupta.

0: done.
1: Everyone poops. It's not just the name of a classic potty training book. It's a universal truth. Even though everyone does it, almost no one wants to talk about it. Dr. Tricia Pasricha wants to change that. She's the author of a new book. It's called You've Been Pooping All Wrong. And she says there are three critical P's of pooping. The first is propulsion. Both the voluntary push you exert and the involuntary contractions that happen naturally within your body. Top line, when you feel the need to go, don't hold it. The second P is pliability, which refers to stool softness. The keys to this one are making sure you're drinking enough water and eating enough fiber. And the last P is for pelvic floor. If you can get your knees up above your waist while you're on the toilet, like on a stool or a garbage can or a stack of books even, that can make all the difference. I'm Dr. Sanjay Gupta, helping you live a better life.
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everybody knows that I want to be part of the Olympics. I want to be in the opening ceremonies. They always have, like, volunteers do stuff. Did you see that they need 60,000 volunteers? Did you see that? They just posted that big thing on their social media. I would love to volunteer the whole 2 weeks somewhere, but I want to be in the opening ceremonies. How can I do that? Classic Hits.

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We keep the clutter out of your gutter. 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

Well, this seems tragic and really scary. Did you see that the New York City, there is a humanoid teacher that they're trying to implement? Not a full-time teacher, just a support. It's supposed to help teachers. That seems creepy. And what? Buzz against.